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3: Hey, what up, girl?
2: 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I'm gonna hit this city.
3: Let's
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1: Uma sardinha na brasa, um copo de vinho verde, a cava do FM ao fundo. A felicidade tem um botão onde tu clicas.
2: I look up from the ground to see your sad and teary eyes. 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

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If it's Noble, please don't call me again.

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1: Why do I do just as you say? Why must I just give you your way?

But that's not music, not what I call music. No, sir. Music. There's a lot of folks in a big dark hall where they really don't want to be at all, with a lot of chairs and a lot of ears and a lot of furs and diamonds. Music is silly. I hate music.

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1: 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This is my first ever EDM tune. Should be out relatively soon.